She wants to play with the toys a while. And school's out early, and soon we'll be learning. And the lesson today is how to die. And then the bullhorn crackles and the cow.

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Poor boy drowning in the river, blood runs black neath the tide.

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Every moment stars are falling and leaving nothing but a trace. Beneath the weight of mourning, you'll find no saving grace. 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Poor boy, love was never kindness, only hunger sharp and bright. 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

0: Ore 24. 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
1: And it could get those, for it is. Get the railroad for these workers. Could be a balloon. Could be Frankie. Could be very fresh and clean. It could be. Could get some gasoline, shortest one. All these other days, my friends. And these other days, my friends. Could get a stopper. Could get the railroad for these workers. Could it? Could be a balloon. Could be Frankie. Could be. Back to the rack and go back to the work. Could be some other days, my friends. Could get a stopper. Could get the railroad for these workers. Could it? Could be a balloon. Could be Frankie. Could be. Back to the rack and go back to the work. Could be some workers. So, could be a balloon.

0: glasses off, they're easy to lose or break. Well, New York Phonics Center has the answer to your problem. Contactless lenses. And the new soft lenses. The center gives you 30 days to see if you like them. If you don't, you can refund your money. So this could be like into a satchel into the sky. A batch of cookies was on the for these are the days. These could be into a satchel. Could get the railroad for these works. Do you know, they just don't make clothes for people who wear glasses. There's no pockets anymore. 14. So if you take your glasses off, they're easy to lose or break. Well, New York Phonics Center has the answer to your problem. Contactless lenses, and would it get some wind for the sailboat? And it could get those for these workers. So these are the days, my friends. And these are the days, my friends. Do you know they just don't make clothes for people who wear glasses? There's no pockets anymore. So if you take your glasses off, they're easy to lose or break. The New York Phonics Center has the answer to your problem. Contactless lenses and the new soft lenses. The center gives you 30 days to see if you like them. And if you don't, they could refund your money. Except for the examination fee. So if you're tired of glasses, go to New York Phonics Center on 11 West 42nd Street near Fifth Avenue for sight with no hassle.
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0: Please call BR95555. Would it get some wind for the sailboat? And it could get those for it is. It could get the railroad for these workers. Could be a balloon. It could be Frankie. It could be very fresh. Clean. It could be. Get some gasoline. Shortest one. It could be. All these are the days, my friends. And these are the days, my friends. Look, batch, catch, catch, latch, match, patch, watch, snatch, scratch, look, swear to God who loves me. Frankie Valli, Four Seasons. All these are the days, my friends, and these are the days, my friends. If we could stop and get the railroad for these workers, could it be a balloon? Frankie, it could be. Back to the wreck, go back to the wreck. Could be some workers, so it could be a balloon, could be Frankie, could be. Which ones are the ones for us? So if you know, so why you take your walk, job? They're easy to lose or break. These are the days, my friends, and these are the days, my friends. Could be some of them, could be on your own. If we're of all, the way, iron this one, so if you know, you know. This will be it, where it could be. So look here. Do you know they just don't make clothes for people who wear glasses? There's no pockets anymore, so if you take your glasses off, they're easy to lose or break. New York Phonics Center has the answer to your problem. Contactless lenses and the new soft lenses. The center gives you 30 days and see if you like them. If you don't, they could refund your money, so this could be like into a satchel into the sky. Which was on the for these other days. This could be into a satchel. At the railroad for these works, do you know they just don't make clothes for people who wear glasses? There's no pockets anymore, so if you take your glasses off, they're easy to lose or break. The New York Phonics Center is the answer to your problem. 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And it couldn't. 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Do you know they just don't make clothes for people who wear glasses? There's no pockets anymore, so if you take your glasses off, they're easy to lose or break.
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0: Would it get some wind to sailboat? And could it get those 4 days? The railroad for these workers could be a balloon. Could be Frankie. Could be very fresh and clean. Could be some gasoline. Shortest one. Could be all these other days, my friends. And these other days, my friends. 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
1: seven,
0: look,
2: 2, 3, 4, 5, 2, 1, 6.
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0: Except for the examination. So if you're tired of glasses, go to New York Phonics Center on 11 West 42nd Street near Fifth Avenue. 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
1: 7, 9, 5, 5, 5, 5.
0: Should it get some wind for the sailboat, and it could get those 4 days. It could be the railroad for these workers, could be a balloon. Could be Frankie, very fresh and clean. It could be
1: 97.
0: Some gasoline, shortest one. It could be. All these are the days, my friends.
1: 46.
0: And 2, batch,
2: and 3,
0: catch,
2: and 4,
0: catch,
2: and
0: 3, latch,
1: and 1,
0: match,
1: 6,
0: and
1: 2, 1, 0,
0: and 3, watch,
2: and 4,
0: snatch,
1: 9, 3,
0: scratch,
2: and
0: walk,
1: 8,
2: and 2, and
1: 7,
2: 3,
1: seven.
2: And
0: contactless lenses and then soft lenses.
2: 5, and
0: the center gives you 30 days. You see if you like them.
2: And
0: if you don't,
2: and
0: you could refund your money.
2: And 5,
0: except for the examination fee.
3: Einstein on the Beach, il caposaldo del minimalismo nato dalla collaborazione tra Philip Glass e Bob Wilson, che dal 1976, l'anno della prima messa in scena al Festival di Avignone, ha avuto

machines of shade, the crimes, the shame, of shame, of shame, of shame, my God. Machines of shades, the crimes, the shame, the shame, the shame, of shame, my God. Like a mother, it's you, it's a day of change.

want to see what to see what to see what to see what to see what to see what to see what to see what to see what to see what to see what to see what to see what to see what to see what to see what to see what to see what to see what to see what to see what to see what to see what to see what to see what to see what to see what to see what to see what to see what to see what to see what to see what to see what to see what to see what to see what to see what to see what to see what to see what to see what to see what to see what to see what to see what to see what to see what to see what to see what to see what to see what to see what to see what to see what to see what to see what to see what to see what to see what to see what to see what to see what to see what to see what to see what to see what to see what to see what to see what to see what to see what to see what to see what to see what to see what to see what to see what to see what to see what to see what to see what to see what to see what to see what to see what to see what to see what to see what to see what to see what to see what to see what to see what to see what to see what to see what to see what to see what to see what to see what to see what to see what to see what to see what to see what to see what to see what to see what to see what to see what to see what to see what to see what to see what to see what to see what to see what to see what to see what to see what to see what to see what to see what to see what to see

Wonderful, wonderful, wonderful, wonderful, wonderful, wonderful, wonderful, wonderful, wonderful, wonderful, wonderful, wonderful, wonderful, wonderful, wonderful, wonderful, wonderful, wonderful, wonderful, wonderful, wonderful, wonderful, wonderful, wonderful, wonderful, wonderful, wonderful, wonderful, wonderful, wonderful, wonderful, wonderful, wonderful, wonderful, wonderful, wonderful, wonderful, wonderful, wonderful, wonderful, wonderful, wonderful, wonderful, wonderful, wonderful, wonderful, wonderful, wonderful, wonderful, wonderful, wonderful, wonderful, wonderful, wonderful, wonderful, wonderful, wonderful, wonderful, wonderful, wonderful, wonderful, wonderful, wonderful, wonderful, wonderful, wonderful, wonderful, wonderful, wonderful, wonderful, wonderful, wonderful, wonderful, wonderful, wonderful, won

want to see, want to see, want to see, want to see, want to see, want to see, want to see, want to see, want to see, want to see, want to see, want to see, want to see, want to see, want to see, want to see, want to see, want to see, want to see, want to see, want to see, want to see, want to see, want to see, want to see, want to see, want to see, want to see, want to see, want to see, want to see, want to see, want to see, want to see, want to see, want to see, want to see, want to see, want to see, want to see, want to see, want to see, want to see, want to see, want to see, want to see, want to see, want to see, want to see, want to see, want to see, want to see, want to see, want to see, want to see, want to see, want to see, want to see, want to see, want to see, want to see, want to see, want to see, want to see, want to see, want to see, want to see, want to see, want to see, want to see, want to see, want to see, want to see, want to see, want to see, want to see, want to see, want to see, want to see, want to see, want to see, want to see, want to see, want to see, want to see, want to see, want to see, want to see, want to see, want to see, want to see, want to see, want to see, want to see, want to

marginalized groups into existing structures. It's not about inclusion, but about transformation and justice. It's about insistence on the transformation of